0: 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Skyline Radio and Soul. Musica di classe.
1: 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Boy, is she hitting on all nine, yeah. Why don't you vacate gate while I check it out?

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I'm going to take you out of the Albert Hall now, ladies and gentlemen. Down past Pizzeria. Down to that roundabout where there's a big bottleneck.

0: No more ceiling. 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You okay? 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Let me see click. Now I want you all to do your jazz faces as well. 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Sorry. 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Give yourself a round of applause there, I think.
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1: Miles Davis walked off the stage soon as the solo was over. Well, yes, he did leave the stage clean out of sight now. Coltrane, he walked off the stage. That's what your folks all are saying. Oh, yes, he did leave the stage. And that's a fact now. They felt they had to rehearse. Although we know they are masters, they get a real mellow sound. And you will have to admit it, I guess they both left the stage soon as the solos were over. And if you can't figure out their

perfect. Just like the way he plays, he's not afraid of being different. And he has won most polls in his modern jazz. He and Gillespie are kings. Miles and his group are breaking records. Yeah, because they sure do swing.

Davis walked off the stage. That's what the folks all are saying. Oh yes, he did leave the stage. Soon as the solo was over, Coltrane, he walked off the stage. That's what the people are saying. Oh yes, they both left the stage, clean out of sight now. They said they had to rehearse, although we know they are masters. They get a real mellow sound, and you will have to admit it. But yes, they both left the stage soon as the solos were over. If you can't figure out

Hold your breath. Make a wish. Now count to three. Come with me and you'll be in a world of pure imagination. Take a look and you'll see into your imagination. We'll begin with a spin, traveling in the world of my creation. What we'll see

you'll see me, my love. Not on the earth with its troubles and cares, in heaven, that's where you'll see me.